Courtside, and Courtside, Arizona, especially in the Courtside Yacht Club, line dancing is a long-standing tradition, so here we go.

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1: Incredible food. 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Yeah. 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
2: Thank you very much. 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
1: Yeah.
0: Wherever you go?
1: Yeah.
0: Vashimwana.
2: Vampelo mulandu shishive.
0: Hey, Vashimwana.
2: Vampelo mulandu shishive.
0: Wherever you go?
1: Yeah.
0: Wherever you go?
1: Yeah.
0: Wherever you go?
1: Yeah.
0: Vashimwana.

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0: Mwevali uko.
1: Yeah.

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He put one hand upon my head. 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

Some brothers go to church just to signify, trying to get a date with the neighbor's wife. 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

Just a few miles from Hollywood is the largest studio in the world, the home of Warner Brothers Pictures. This is the entrance to a world of glamour and enchantment. Through these portals pass the most beautiful trucks in the world, bringing to the studio the many different things necessary to produce a picture. Equipment, costumes, everything, in fact, from an airplane to a hairpin.

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0: Cheap? I should have paid him nothing, 'cause I still can't sleep.
2: 10,436
0: sheep.
2: And one sheep that got away.
0: He took it on the lamb.
2: 10,438.

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He just adores his southern drawl. Can't resist his hiya, all. He says, evening, ma'am. She says, evening, Sam. 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
1: Well, just one moment before you stray. 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

0: Here we are. This is the Warner Studio.
1: Gee, I've never been so thrilled in all my life. Will I meet Dick Powell?
0: Sure, he's working in Dames. That's a new musical picture with Joan Blondell, Ruby Keeler, Zazu Pitts. Oh, a lot of stars. You'll meet them all.
1: When do we start?
0: Right now.
1: Oh, what's that up there?
2: Oh, that's Busby Berkeley on his flying trapeze. He uses that to get all those overhead shots he's so famous for. There's Ruby Keeler, rehearsing one of her dances.
1: Isn't she keen?
3: Hello, Lyle. How are you?
2: Hi, Buzz. Buzz, this is Miss Howson, Mr. Berkeley.
3: Well, glad to know you, Miss Howson. Another candidate for the chorus?
1: No, just a visitor. But I've often wondered where you get all those beautiful girls.
3: You do, huh? Well, they come from all over. You see, they might come from California, Maine, New Hampshire, Vermont, Texas. Really doesn't matter. See, there are beautiful girls everywhere.
4: Who writes the words and music for all the girly shows? No one cares and no one knows. Who is the handsome hero? Some villain always frames. But who cares if there's a plot or not when they've got a lot of dames? What do you go for? Go see a show for. Tell the truth. You go to see those beautiful dames. Yes, you spend your dough for bouquets that grow for all those cute and cunning young and beautiful dames. Oh, dames are temporary flames to you, dames. You don't recall their names, do you? But their caresses and home addresses linger in your memory of those beautiful dames. Yes?
5: Mr. Earl Farrell to see you.
4: Can't see him.
5: Also, Mr. George Hirschwin.
4: Kevin Doar. Now, gentlemen. Well?
5: Miss Dolly DeVoe to see you.
4: Sure I am. Miss DeVoe?
6: Yes.
4: Come right in.
6: Thank you. Kind of you to see me.
4: Oh, not at all. Yes?
5: Miss Dubin, Miss Warren, Miss Kelly, Miss...
4: Send them all in. Come right in, girls. Keep your addresses. My big successes all depend a lot upon you beautiful dames.

0: In dit programma dus muziek van Harry Warren. 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En u hoort de stemmen van Ruby Keeler, Clarence Nordstrom, Una Merkel en Ginger Rogers. 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
1: All right, get in line. All right, now everybody, quiet, listen to me. Tomorrow morning, we're going to start a show. We're going to rehearse for 5 weeks and we're going to open on scheduled time. And I mean scheduled time. You're going to work and sweat and work some more. You're going to work days and you're going to work nights and you're going to work between time when I think you need it. You're going to dance until your feet fall off and you're not able to stand up any longer. But 5 weeks from now, we're going to have a show. Now, some of you people have been with me before. You know it's going to be a tough grind. It's going to be the toughest 5 weeks that you ever lived through. Do you all get that? Now, anybody who doesn't think he's going to like it had better quit right now. What do I hear? Nobody? Good. Then that's settled. We start tomorrow morning.

0: it's fair, only fair. Oh. Come in.
1: They told me I'd find you here.
2: Well, Miss Brock.
1: So you're going to take my place.
2: I'm sorry, Miss Brock.
1: You're nervous, aren't you? Well, don't be. The customers out there want to like you. Always remember that, kid. I've learned it from experience. And you've got so much to give them. Youth and beauty and freshness. Do you know your lines? And your songs? And your dance routine? Well, you're a cinch.
3: Nice now.
2: Do you think I look all right?
1: You look adorable. Now go out there and be so swell that you'll make me hate you.
2: Thanks.
4: Remember, girls, I want a straight line all the way through, understand? Margarita, you're the first one. Now give me a great big smile. Come on.
5: All right, now get ready. All right, curtain.

0: Now get Sawyer.
1: Look here.
0: Don't you come down. I don't want any of you to say a word to her. Not a single word. All right, break up. Pay no attention to her. Break up.
2: Hey, Sawyer, you listen to me. And you listen hard. 200 people. 200 jobs, $200,000, 5 weeks of grind and blood and sweat depend upon you. It's the lives of all these people who've worked with you. You've got to go on, you've got to give, and give and give. They've got to like you, got to. Do you understand? You can't fall down. You can't, because your future's in it, my future, and everything all of us have is staked on you. All right, now I'm through. But you keep your feet on the ground, and your head on those shoulders of yours, and go out and saw you. You're going out a youngster, but you've got to come back a star.
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6: All right, girls, come on, snap into it. Hurry up, come on, kids. Get going. All right, take it away.
7: Now that we have had the rice and flowers, the knot is tied. I can visualize such happy hours right by your side.
8: The honeymoon store is one that you'll adore. I'm gonna take you for a ride. I'll go home and pack my

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1: Still they go and shuffle, shuffle off to Buffalo.
2: When she knows as much as we know, she'll be on her way to Reno.

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1: 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You got by, but you're not through yet. The toughest part's coming. You can't be a flash in the pan. There isn't an actor on this stage who doesn't know what you're going through, who isn't pulling for you. Oh, that's fine. Now you got to rest. Rest and relax. And save it, because you're going to need it.
2: Kick out of it?
3: Of course, aren't you?
4: Oh, I don't know. You suppose anybody will even know I'm in the show?
3: I will.
4: Gosh, does it make any difference to you?
3: Gee, Billy, I've always been for you, ever since that first day.

0: Betty, honey, how you doing?
1: Well, just a minute. All right.
0: Say, aren't you dressed yet?
1: Well, not quite.
0: Well, look, we go on a couple of minutes. You're not nervous, are you?
1: Well, not while you're here. What is this? Every time I see you two, you're kissing.
0: Well, you always catch us when we're rehearsing.
1: I've stood enough of this nonsense. It'll stop at once.
0: Mrs. Prentice, you might as well realize this now. Anne and I are going to be married.
1: Married? How perfectly ridiculous. I'll have you run out of the hotel. I'll have you run out of the state. You male gold digger.

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never, never, never, never, never, never, never, never, never, never, never, never, never, never, never, never, never, never, never, never, never, never, never, never, never, never, never, never, never, never, never, never, never, never, never, never, never, never, never, never, never, never, never, never, never, never, never, never, never, never, never, never, never, never, never, never, never, never, never, never, never, never, never, never, never, never, never, never, never, never, never, never, never, never, never, never, never, never, never, never, never, never, never, never, never, never, never, never, never, never, never, never, never, never, never, never, never, never, never, never, never, never, never, never, never, never, never, never, never, never, never, never, 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never, never, never, never, never, never, never, never, never, never, never, never, never, never, never, never, never, never, never, never, never

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0: once a boy I know went to Mexico. 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
1: Yo te amo mucho.
0: And that's that.
1: Yo te amo mucho.
0: And that's that.
1: Yo te amo mucho.
0: And that's that.
1: Yo te amo mucho.
0: And that's that. Though his words were few, still the lady knew what this Brooklyn boy was dreaming of.
1: Yo te amo mucho.
0: And that's that.
1: Yo te amo mucho.
0: And that's that.
1: Yo te amo mucho.
0: And that's that.
1: Yo te amo mucho.
0: And

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And that's that. And that's that. And that's that. And that's that.

0: Latin music of Señor Cugat. 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The music is romantic. The music is exciting. But I like a little better what you got. Not Cugat, but what you got. Not Cugat, but what you got. 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A furriaka zaka got some fish in my food. 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
1: Chibaki, bye bye, chibaki, bye bye. 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
0: I'm an alligator and I'm sharp as a bug. I like to boogie-woogie, like to chew up a rug. 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I'm bowdily buddity roaming, I'm cooking with glass. 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A furriaka zaka got some fish in my food. I don't know what the heck it I'm talking about.
1: Do you like it?
0: Yes, I like it.
1: Do you dig me?
0: Yes, I dig you.
1: Is it murder?
0: Sure, it's murder.
1: Will you swing it?
0: Yes, I will. Chick this side of Brazil. Yes, sir.

0: Do you know the Pino Danda?
1: Oh, yes, but that's not opera.
0: I know, but that's what I'm going to play.
1: Senor Cugat, don't you know any good music?
0: Senorita, you sing whatever you like, but what I'm going to play is the Pino Danda.

Tonight, ladies and gentlemen, I would like you to join me on a musical tour. Be my guest in Cuba, in the Argentina, and Mexico. First, I'll take you to Havana, where Carmen Castillo, with my orchestra, will give you in the native rhythm, Taboo.